0: want to snowball, Jackson.
1: Go ahead and see if I care.
0: When I breeze into that city,

0: Here is an urgent newsflash. Drivers in the region of the M40 should beware a stranger wearing dark glasses, a fawn raincoat, and carrying a battered suitcase. A killer who has savagely hacked to death three people who each in turn stopped to give him a lift. They were a chief accountant, a Morris dancer, and a nun from Our Lady of the Sorrows convent. The stranger has been known to masquerade as a priest wearing high-heeled shoes. Drivers are warned not to stop under any circumstances.
1: Oh, John. Yeah, come. Yeah. Don't you think you...

0: I smell you. Did you?
1: You don't have any weapons in there, do you?
0: Why, what do you need?
2: Where are you from?
1: Yes, where are you from?
0: I'm glad you asked me twice. You see, I'm a bilingual. I'm a bilingual illiterate. I can't read in two languages. I've just been fishing with Salvador Dali. He used a dotted line. He caught every other fish. Then we played poker with tarot cards. I got a full house. Four people died. One of them was a nun.
1: You're very full of yourself, aren't you?
0: Yeah. Some people do call me conceited. I can't think why. I'm just tired. I've been up all night trying to round off the infinite. I'm Lucifer before the day doth go.
2: Don't we know you?
0: I don't know. I used to be blind. Then I started eating carrots. I still can't see during the day.
1: Do you want a drink?
0: Thank you, that's very nice. Now I'll get the waiter. I love the radio. I had a girlfriend once who used to sing on the radio. Every time she walked under a bridge, you couldn't hear her sing. Oh, she was a beautiful girl, very beautiful. When I first met her, she just seemed to a psychoanalyst. Yes, it didn't do her any good, she said. I asked her why. She said, I'm an infomaniac, you see. And I only get turned on by Jewish cowboys. I'm so sorry, I said. Let me introduce myself. 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
1: Sixty-five.

0: remember when I was a lad, times were hard and things were bad, but there's a silver lining behind every cloud. 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
1: Mom!

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1: On a warm summer's evening, on a train bound for nowhere, I met up with a gambler. We were both too tired to sleep, so we took turns of staring out the window at the darkness. 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
1: Well, I remember when I was a lad, times were hard and things were bad, but there's a silver lining.

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I don't think you know who you're talking to. I don't have to take that kind of talk from nobody. 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
1: It's guest time on the Village Square, and it's a pleasure to have with us today Maurice Williams and the Zodiacs with their million-seller Stay.